0: need dial advisor, that's her problem.
1: She found some weapons within the property. She'd like to see an officer.
0: Appreciate that.

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be en route to 9611 Keith Road, Brookfield. 9611 Keith Road. I'm going to meet up with them at the North Brookfield Firehouse.

19 York Street, 1619 York Street, the Addison Miller Park. Caller is Ryan. He has an order of protection against his cousin, who is now on scene harassing him. We're still trying to get further.

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Morgan Road, main address 9947 Morgan Road, across the glass factory for 83 female stuck on the stairs, 1827.

Rescue on MKR Seizures 205 St. Peter's Ave. Rescue on MKR Seizures 205 St. Peter's Ave. Colonial 1, apartment 605 for a 47-year-old female. Positive seizure 12, David 4.

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0: 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Earthmead Falls COC Hemorrhage 160 North Main Street, Clark, Library. For 30 females with a vaginal bleed or pressing a final approach, 21 David's Park.
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1: North Main Street, 160 North Main Street, University of St. Paul's, Clark, Latimer, for 30s, female, vaginally, 21 David 5.
2: The vehicle involved with 63 Lincoln, the drive complaint appears to be home at this time. You can close it out.

0: 2702, State Route 12B. Meet with Sherry Shad. Reporting that they believe their husband, ex-husband, was out front and keeps getting into the house. Has cameras. Reports that can never catch them on the camera. If possible, check the welfare of the caller. 1835.
1: Copy, being around shortly from the LB.

0: Yeah, I'm calling Herkimer 206, but go ahead.
1: Okay, you can disregard.
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Perry County, all cars being on lookout information. Be on lookout in the area of Redfield Road and Flanagan Road. Coming south down Redfield Road from Lewis County, white Ford F-150, operated by Brianna Kimball, 31-year-old white female, operating without license, erratic operation, 1837.

0: reports of loud machinery shaking his home. Caller is unsure where is the machinery is coming from. Utilize the rear door. 1838.
1: Is 8 near?

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0: Madison 8 mil to the mountain, ALS.
1: 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You can notify Madison County of perceived condition weight.
0: Okay.

Craig County to Frankfort Hill Edwards EMS, 124 Hearts Drive, town of Frankfort. 68-year-old female has fallen with a head injury. Repeating to Frankfort Hill Edwards EMS, 124 Hearts Drive, town of Frankfort. 68-year-old female has fallen with a head injury. 1841-016.

0: respond to 103 Henry Street, apartment C. Patient complaining of chest pain. He is a dialysis patient. Not feeling well, dizzy, cold, and sweating.
1: Central Patrol, be prepared to copy a Volo Drive complaint. State Route 12, headed north past Walmart, Ross Road intersection. I have a report of a white Cadillac, unknown plate, with a male driver going at a high rate of speed and almost ran the caller off the road. No additional information.
2: Copy.
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0: Go ahead.
1: 442. I'm going to reroute you to psychiatric counseling when you're ready.
0: Go ahead.
1: 7431 St. Gash Road, 7431 St. Gash Road, across the Lake Port Road. Currently have a third-party report of Cole Fallon threatening to self-harm. Believes that she has a knife on her now. Still getting further.
0: Copy, I'll be in route. Regards to that concern for welfare, that individual is going to be a criminal firefighter agency.
2: Thank you.
1: Sir. I'll stack up now. I'll work on a packet for you.

0: I know I got you on this right now. 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
1: Okay. 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I'll be back and watch you guys.
0: Much appreciated, sir. I'll drop you on it.

Engine 3, Ambulance 1, cardiac arrest, 1609 Seymour Ave. Engine 3, Ambulance 1, seizures, 1609 Seymour Ave. Downstairs apartment, it's going to be a 60-year-old female foaming at the mouth, not coherent, barely breathing, 9E Edward 2, Cross of James and Utica Zoo Way, 1847.

0: Truck off rotation, please. For 27. 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We have a male in custody.
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1: .433, if you want to go ahead, have EMS stage.
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1: Well, 7431 Sandy Hatch Road, meet PDM scene, scene secure, 17-year-old female, intern, Bravo response, that's for opportunity to rescue Connie with Sullivan. Psychiatric call 7431 Sandy Hatch Road, crossroads to Lakeport Road. Scene secure, you can proceed on 17-year-old female, psychiatric attempt, Bravo response, 1853.

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He continues to walk away, but she continues to do so. 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
1: 3-0, you can pick it back.

0: 2702 State Route 12B, meet with a Sherry Shad. Reports of her ex-husband living out front, and she believes that the ex-husband continues to enter the home. She has cameras up, but never catches the husband. Reporting multiple strange activities, such as doors being opened and her purse being relocated. If possible, check the welfare of the caller.
1: Copy that. You can show me out.
0: 1857.

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0: 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I'll be clear. I'll be covering post 406 north until midnight.

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1: Just want me to clear this. We'll be back in Rochester Domestic. I'll be at the New Boston Area Security Statement.
2: Nine.
1: Correction, seven. We're out.
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1: Hi, the EMS. 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
1: Okay. Hey,
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0: ambulance 2, transporting 1 to the wind.
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0: State Route 5, Delta Engineers Architects. Caller reported they were hearing a lot of gunfire in the area for the past hour. Area check only. Does not want an interview.
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0: Cincinnati County, tech person 6.F, TOC tech person 6.F, crest of College Street and Factor F, Trinity 2 female, unable to ambulate, abnormal breathing, 26, see Charles 2.
1: Thank you.
2: Roger.
1: Check the welfare, 712 Stevens Street, 712 Stevens Street. And a male caller on the line with a language barrier said that he came home and there was no power or water. We did advise him to contact his electric company. He was not understanding.

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1: Copy drone.
2: No. 50, pose Mercia Coy, calling from 783 Route 26, 783 Route 26, out of Georgetown, north of East Hill Road, Bonder Hollow. States that her brother has put all of his mother's stuff in his name. It was David Coy. She was requested specifically a trooper.
3: Nineteen 21.

GMS 167 McKeever Road, 87 female chest pain. 04 GMS 167 McKeever Road, 87 female chest pain. Took 3 nitro, no release, 1920.

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1: Christian, if you could put me over, it's going to be a red Hyundai. Your passenger, Henry George Charles, 7089 HGC, 7089.

Truck 1, Ambulance 3, difficulty breathing, 2215 Sunset Ave. Truck 1, Ambulance 3, difficulty breathing, 2215 Sunset Ave. It's going to be for a 36-year-old female with difficulty speaking between breaths. 60 David 2, Cross of Roosevelt Drive in Butler Ave, 1926.

0: from the Genius Electronic. Between a zone 7 first floor fire alarm. Negative contact made at this time. It's for canceling a fire. 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County Alarm Company reporting a zone 7 first floor fire alarm. Negative contact made at this time. At 1928.
1: Magna County 458 for an assault, not in progress.
0: Bobby.
1: 458, respond to 5448 Old Oneida Road. 5448 Old Oneida Road. Meet with the Tanya Backman. Her son was struck by a portable radio during a BOCES class at approximately 11:30. Was brought to urgent care due to it. 1929.

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1: 120 is going to be on the scene, two-story wood structure, nothing shown from the exterior, investigating.
0: 120 on scene, two-story wood frame, nothing showing, investigating, 1930. Game Association.

0: 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She's at 3073 Hillside Meadows Drive in Newport, apartment 5. She had a concern about a unattended 7-year-old.
1: The last four, the phone number, can you go ahead with that?
0: 315-748-2037.

0: 380 Park Drive, Manor 2. 380 Park Drive, Manor 2. Called in from prepared. Caller is Thomas Dunn, requesting a welfare check on his daughters, Alexandria and Charlotte. States the mother of the children are refusing to let him speak to his children over the phone. 1942.
1: 6 copies.

0: spinal seizures, 5693 East Main Street, Verona Vinyl Seizures, 5693 East Main Street, behind the Verona Hotel for a 52 male positive seizure, now not conscious. 12 David Ford.
1: Both the children have ADHD. Nothing further. The caller reported the mother possibly stated she was threatening to hit him, but he's not on scene. It was made over the phone.

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1: I'm not holding. 434,
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Hamilton, 1825 York Road, town of Brookfield. And I'm going to hang up the call. Just got the address, caller hung up. We still have on the line. It's a really spot, but the time is safe for law. It's for Horses Rescue Tennis, Hamilton, on an unknown problem. 1825 York Road. Rescue name is Ethan Disregard, and it's good music now. It's for Harville and County of Hamilton. You can disregard it domestically, but on the line now, 1825. 1825.

Floyd, Hamilton Christmas Party, 7276 Ritchie Road. 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
1: Mary Adam Lincoln, 1911. 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Going to be on State Route 28 in Mohawk. 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
0: 1954.
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Trucked in burnouts. I've seen cars downtown on night out off Atlantic Ave. That's for all units. Paperwork information. Anyway, area of AutoZone 2007 Genesee, Cleveland, Oneida. For one GMC truck doing burnout, if not seen towards downtown, Oneida, on up in Atlantic Ave. Controls clear, 2802.

0: Okay, that's my bad.
1: Okay, it's 109 and 2002.
2: Rescue Susan, sir, return.